sort of high. It's showing in the way you look, make me know. And I'm on a high grip, but you're on my grip. On a fast step, sip, don't whip the dip. No pause, knock, knock, get up, get out, get up. You know how fast the beat is flowing. You and me, let's keep the jam going.

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You want it, join the VIP with bottles of rum. The girls so sexy, going crazy, taking it to the top. Come on, yeah, we got the groove with the music, don't suck. 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You want it, join the VIP with bottles of rum. 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Yeah.

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You want it, joining the VIP with bottles of rum. The girls so sexy, going crazy, taking it to the top. Come on, yeah. We got the groove with the music, don't suck. Come on in, we got the girls going into the club. You want it, joining the VIP with bottles of rum. The girls so sexy, going crazy, taking it to the top. Come on. Get the fuck, shut the fuck up. Get the fuck, shut the fuck up. Get the fuck, shut the fuck up. Get the fuck, shut the fuck up. 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Get the fuck, shut the fuck up. Get the fuck, shut the fuck up. 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Yeah.

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1: Everybody's talking something very shocking just to keep on blocking what they're feeling inside. 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
0: 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I buy my own diamonds and I buy my own rings. 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Pay my own condo and I pay my own bills. 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

0: wildest dream last night in Ibiza, right across from Ushuaia. There was a fucking DJ in the bathroom.
1: It's 9 p.m. on a fucking Friday. It's 9 p.m. on a fucking Friday. Get the fuck, fuck, get the fuck. It's 9 p.m. on a fucking Friday. It's 9 p.m. on a fucking Friday. 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

0: 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Embrace the movement. Attention. Feel the energy. 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
1: Attention.
0: Attention. 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
0: Attention. Feel the energy. 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
0: Attention. 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
1: 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They don't believe me. 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

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Every time I kick it, you need. 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